Get up on your feet and give account of your faith. Pray to God or something, or whatever you

They don't see me, they don't know what it's like. Draining colors into black and white. No one's reading all the words that I write.

I was up, I was down, I felt almost everything. I was lost, been around, still know hardly anything. Got my feet on the ground.

her shoulder. She said, "Tell me all your trouble." You know what she said? She said,